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4: New News Radio 740 forecast. More rain and storms today with a high of 81. Cloudy tonight, low 77.
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Magic 94.5 The Buzz, Italy, Argentina. It was like stoppage time. Things were all tied up, a goal apiece, and then Messi comes in stoppage time, scores another goal to launch Argentina into the finale against Spain on Sunday. Unreal. New 3 days grace on The Buzz.

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it's not Christmas time yet, but Christmas in July, maybe? 94.5 The Buzz. We are hooking you up with tickets this week with our Blue Christmas with Blue October. And it's three different nights at 713 Music Hall, December 18th, 19th, and 20th. And we're getting you in. I'm getting you into one of those nights right now, 888-467-5945. Our Christmas party with Blue October. When

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Now, Linkin Park has released two teasers now for their Unshatter movie, telling the story of them pushing forward as a band after Chester's death. Now, they haven't told us when it's coming out, but the anniversary of Chester's death is this coming Monday. 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

94.5 The Buzz, it's Allie, and the All-Star break continues. The Astros have traded Lance McCullers Jr. And Colton Gordon to the Brewers. It looks like in return, the Astros get minor league outfielder DH Jaden Fielder. Yes, the son of former Brewers star Prince Fielder and grandson of Cecil Fielder. And the Brewers will also pick up some of McCullers' remaining salary this season. 94.5 The Buzz, second half of the season starts on Friday. I hope.

So Disturbed, they have gotten into the THC drink business. They have launched a brand called Molten Smoky Colas, a hemp-derived Delta-9 THC alcohol-free mocktail. So this one is the Smoky Cherry Cola and Smoky Vanilla Cola. It's supposed to replicate a whiskey cola profile. So it's supposed to taste like whiskey cola, but it doesn't have whiskey in it, but it's got THC in it.

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July 25th, that show is next weekend. 888-467-5945. 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

0: 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I could introduce you, but they do a much better job.
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0: 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The
1: This is going to be an extremely busy month. 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

Well, new legislation passed the House yesterday to make daylight saving time permanent. Although there is a thing in there where states can opt to stay in standard if they get an exemption passed before the law takes effect. So no springing forward and no falling back, which is something that people have been agreeing with for a while, just couldn't agree whether to stay in daylight or standard. This one has us staying in daylight. We'll see if the Senate passes it. 94.5 The Buzz.

And I mean, Messi, they did it again. They stunned England. England was leading 1-0. Argentina tied it up. It looked like it was going to go into extra time, but not so much. They scored again, two late goals. So pushes Argentina into the finale. So they could go back to back. They got to get past Spain, though. It's Spain and Argentina Sunday in New Jersey. Saturday, it is England and France for third place. 94.5 The Buzz. Yeah, Argentina fans were freaking out. Name of this Dexter and the Moon Rocks song.

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Halloween. Yep, it's our Halloween party, and it just so happens to be headlined by some heavy hitters. 3 Days Grace will be there. I Prevail will be there. The Funeral Portrait will be there. It's going down October 25th at Woodlands Pavilion. Getting in right now. 888-467-5945. 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

like to wish a very happy birthday to Artemis Pyle, who is the longtime drummer of Lynyrd Skynyrd and is in the Rock and Roll Hall of Fame as their drummer. 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Shinedown covering Skynyrd on 94.5 The Buzz.

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5: 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I used to go to this bar.

Sunday, and obviously All-Star break wraps up for Major League Baseball. It's not basketball season. It's not hockey season. That the sports pundits are going to go full bore on football coverage, maybe as of next week. The other football. It's the buzz.

And the American League absolutely dominated in pitching at the All-Star game last night in Philadelphia. In fact, they struck out 15 National League batters. They only allowed 3 hits and no runs. Quite a dominant performance by the American League pitchers. By the way, the Astros traded Lance McCullers Jr. and Colton Gordon to the Brewers for Jaden Fielder, who's a minor league outfielder, DH. 94.5 The Buzz, Cypress Hill.

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16: 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And Mario, the cab driver here, is New York's number one user of his car horn. That means coming through. That means on your left.

Well, the number one golfer in the world, Scottie Scheffler, last weekend at the Scottish Open, didn't make the cut, which you would think would be devastating, especially since he had a streak going of almost 4 years and 78 straight events where he made the cut. But he said in his press conference earlier this week, ahead of this weekend's upcoming event, he said it sucks not to make the cut, but it's actually worse to get second place, to like play the whole tournament and play well and not win it. I mean, obviously you get prize money still if you are second, and you don't really, if you don't make the cut. 94.5 The Buzz.

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1: 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It's Alex Mack with iHeartRadio, your host here on Emerging Alt. Again, a straight up hour of all the best new stuff. We've like kind of gone through and handpicked everything just so you're in front of everything that we think is awesome. Like new Death Cab for Cutie on the show tonight. We have new Evanescence and Dirty Heads, Buffalo Traffic Jam, Dexter and the Moon Rocks. Talking Foo Fighters, Cage the Elephant, our friends in Almost Monday, all coming up. But hey, as you're listening, make sure you check in with me. Tell me what you like, what you need more of. You can always send me a talk back on our free iHeartRadio app and tell me where you're listening from, because this show is coast to coast. And hey, enough talking for me. Let's go ahead and get it started with new Phoebe Bridgers. This song's called Lost Boys.

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1: Every time I play you like a cool collaboration here on Emerging Alt, I always wonder like who reached out to who. You know, like was it as casual as like a DM, or was it like, you know, the label who kind of set him up? I don't know. I'm very curious for this one, and I feel like it's probably more of the friend thing, like a DM or a text from Biba Doobie, featuring the Marias. I feel like that was probably a quick yes to make this song together called All I Did Is Dream of You.

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0: 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That was Biba Doobie with the Marias. So it's called All I Did Is Dream of You on Emerging Alt. I'm your host, Alex Mack with iHeartRadio. Again, we are nationwide, shows coast to coast. So let me know what you thought so far. You know, if you want to chime in on the song I just played for you, or, you know, Death Cab before that. We started the show with that new Phoebe Bridgers. So if you want to weigh in, I would love that. Be a part of the show. 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It's kind of cool to check in, shout out where you are, and, you know, get your voice on the radio. So hit send on that talkback. Comes right to me here in the studio.
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94.5 The Buzz, Houston's rock and alternative station. You know how sometimes when you're watching like movies or a TV show and it's like super heavy or like really tense and dramatic and you're like, you know what? I just need to watch something fun for a second, kind of like a palate cleanser, maybe throw on a YouTube video after something scary, or maybe that's just me. That's kind of how I feel about playing you this new one from Dirty Heads. We have a lot of like really intense lyrics on the show tonight, kind of heavy stuff, but this one is just such a good vibe. It's one of those days. Yeah.

94.5 The Buzz. I know it's not up to me to decide, you know, who goes on tour together, but sometimes, you know, I play songs back to back on the show. This is Emerging Alt, by the way, a full hour of new stuff. And I hear things like I just played you Buffalo Traffic Jam. I think they would be great on tour with this next band. Dexter and the Moonrocks. Yeah, one of my favorites called Freaking Out.

Houston's rock and alternative. I think it's safe to say every once in a while we do need like a nice little escape. But sometimes that's hard to do for yourself. It's Alex Mack, your host here on iHeartRadio with Emerging Alt, your full hour of new stuff. And yeah, I'm a big lyrics nerd. I kind of like to dive in, especially when a song is so new. Like we just had the iHeartRadio world premiere of this new one from Cage the Elephant. And it is sort of a song about just needing that escape, like needing to be rescued. It's called Beaches in Tennessee.

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94.5 The Buzz. What's going on? It's Alex Mack. I'm your host here on iHeartRadio for Emerging Alt, your full hour of all new releases. And you know what? Again, I'm not trying to put, you know, tours together for the bands that we're playing, but just looked up this guy, Sam Fender, and I was like, okay, he's got to have some tour dates. No tour dates right now, but if we don't see Olivia Dean perform this with him live, that's such a missed opportunity. New one, crazy collaboration called Rain.

94.5 The Buzz. What's up? This is Emerging Alt. It's your new music show. I get to play you an entire hour of all new stuff every weeknight. My name's Alex Mack, and you know what? I do try to like pick a nice little sampling of, you know, sort of everything that's come out right now, different genres within alternative, but, you know, I gotta sneak in some of my favorites too. This one from Joyce Manor, a band I've been a fan of for a long time, easily makes it in like my top three songs of theirs, and it's new. So I used to go to this bar.

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0: And for adults with type 2 diabetes and known heart disease, Jardiance can lower the risk of cardiovascular death too. 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
1: So, just this annoying term that's floating around on the internet right now. The plop vacation.
2: Plop.
1: It's exactly what it sounds like. And you know, you know I can't be in the same room as these people. I can't.
3: You mean it sounds like a vacation? Is that what it sounds like?
1: This
2: weird
1: new travel trend. It's brand new, guys. Somebody just invented this. This new travel trend. Getting some traction. Of course, it was on Instagram, so it's got to be real. It's called the plop vacation. Now, some people are also referring to it as fly and flop. Or flop and drop.
2: Fly and flop is cute.
1: Fly and flop, or the flop and drop vacation. So instead of cramming like Allie and me, you want to get out there and you want to get out, do some sightseeing and do the excursions and have a nice packed itinerary. The idea is to basically just show up to where your destination is and plop.
2: Dream.
1: Plop vacation.
2: Sounds amazing, Rod. Relaxing.
1: You can do that in your backyard.
2: But I don't.
1: You can just plop in your backyard.
2: When I'm home, there's stuff to do.
1: The experts say that what's the sense in coming home from vacation feeling exhausted because you were just trying to do everything?
2: It wouldn't hurt you to just sit still for a minute.
1: Okay. But
3: it wouldn't. You'd be fine.
2: It'd actually probably be good for all of us.
3: You'd be fine.
1: Let's just say you go to every single day, cause I love you. Go to Rome.
2: Okay.
1: Rome.
2: This is a different scenario.
1: No, it's not.
2: You don't go to Rome.
3: It's way different.
1: What do you go to the nicest hotel in Rome? They got the beautiful, they got the most beautiful Roman pool and the whole thing. They got the most beautiful pool setting and swim up bar and little Romanites bringing you drinks every 10 minutes and beautiful food.
3: Called Romanians.
1: Do you just sit there at the pool? You're in Rome.
2: No.
1: And not go see the Colosseum?
2: No, I do not.
1: What do you do?
3: It's a different scenario.
2: It's totally different.
1: What's that?
3: It's not a beach destination. Like, if you go to a place where the beach is the majority of what you're going to be doing, like, that's different.
1: Right.
3: Going to Rome,
2: you're going
3: or like
2: to sightsee.
3: Paris, or like a city like that, that would be like, you go to New York City, you're not going to the Hudson River and just hanging out. you're not going to Coney Island.
2: Exactly. Exactly.
3: That's your thing, whatever. But, like, if you're going to Hawaii, I don't care if you don't go see stuff.
1: There's stuff to see,
3: dude. There's stuff to see. There's a beach, and it's Hawaii.
2: I would probably hike if I was in Hawaii at least one day.
1: But you want to go to multiple beaches. You want to go do the road to
3: they
1: Hana.
3: They all kind of look the same, though.
1: You want to go up on top of a volcano and see the sunrise above the clouds.
2: Flopping, though. I need to just spend some time relaxing.
3: You're in Jamaica, dude. Like that's floppage right there.
1: Okay, take me back. Go ahead, Alex. Take me back.
2: Don't even get me started. I want to hear about Alex's honeymoon.
3: Yeah, it was not that.
1: Did you get a beachside massage?
3: No, you got a couples massage day one.
2: Okay,
3: though.
2: That counts.
3: It was awkward as hell.
1: What do you mean? Why?
3: Because they like started out and they were like light these two unification candles.
2: Oh, there's a lot of stuff.
3: Now to tell each other to. Affirmations about one another. I was like, "Can we just?"
1: I'm out.
3: No, and then we didn't expect any of that. So we were both like, "Okay, I like that you like me." We're on a honeymoon, man. We're obviously affirming one another. Let's just get to the massages. What are we doing? We're wasting time.
1: Yeah, like just let's start working on these knots.
3: Yeah.
1: Okay. I'm not talking. I'm not here to talk.
3: No. Other than that, it was great, but we didn't do any beachside ones.
1: Oh, okay, I thought it was an outside one.
3: We did the cabana thing where they just have like it's basically like that like little pillowy bed thing.
2: That's awesome.
3: You just get to sit down and be like, one more red stripe, please.
2: Mm-hmm.
3: One more red stripe. Another red stripe.
1: I like that.
3: And a red stripe for the lady occasionally.
1: Did you guys go into the city at all?
3: There was like a jerk chicken shack.
2: You went there?
1: Okay.
3: Right outside.
2: Look at him. He's so adventurous.
1: But there was no like downtown market that you were interested in exploring.
3: I was there all inclusive. Like I didn't care.
1: Yeah.
3: Like it was. And all the stuff I wanted to do was sit on a beach and eat at the restaurants at the resort.
1: What you did, it is so stressful planning a wedding that I can understand the ploppiness of wanting to do something like that after a wedding. A wedding is stressful.
3: That's why it seemed, and I know you went to... Did you go to Paris or you went to Italy?
1: I went to Italy.
3: And like Italy sounds like an awesome vacation, but that would exhaust the hell out of me if you had to do like the wedding stuff. And then you're like, well, also like day one, we're going to go to the Colosseum. Then we got to go check out the bathhouses. Then we got to go see see Pamplona or whatever it is.
1: Don't worry, little buddy. I'll pick you up.
3: Mount Vesuvius.
2: I'll pick you up.
1: I'll pick you up.

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Hey, what's up? It's your brother Rod. 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

95 The Buzz, good morning. 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
2: What are you giving away?
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2: Yeah.
3: They're going to be with Cody Jinx September 27th in the Woodlands.
2: All right. All you got to do... Oh, listen to that. All you got to do is sing this morning. Let's make sure that Zach is up on the lyrics. Hey, Zach, good morning.
4: Good morning, Brother Rod.
2: You want to sing this morning for us?
4: Unfortunately for you guys, I do.
2: Okay.
3: Oh, yeah.
2: Now, I want to make sure that we got the lyrics right. It's, no, I don't want to fall in love. You give me a couple of those.
4: Gotcha.
2: You end with a with you. Let us do the backgrounds. But I you just gotta. It's I'm listening for that transition. I don't know. I don't know how Chris Isaak, the voice of our generation. I don't know how he does that transition. But I'm listening for you to do that. All right, Alex, with me.
5: No.
2: Why not?
5: I don't like this game. And you know
2: why don't you like this game?
5: Because it's the worst game we play.
4: It's the best game.
2: It's the best game. All right, Zach, are you ready?
4: I'm ready.
2: All right, here we go. You got a judge and you got a background sing for me, Alex.
3: Okay,
2: all right, here
3: lot.
2: We go.
3: You're asking a lot.
2: Mo, you ready to go?
3: Yes, sir.
2: Contestant number one, everybody, this is Zach, the world's only
3: Woo!
2: Chris
3: Zach!
2: Isaak game. Zach, you're on in 3, 2, 1, go.
4: No, I don't want to fall in love.
6: This girl is only going to break your heart.
4: No,
6: this girl is only gonna break your heart
4: with you.
2: Oh, that's coming in hot out of the
3: oh,
2: game.
3: Wow.
2: Woo! Dude, you might get a recording contract out of that. All right, Zach, good job. Hang on.
3: Zach.
2: I wouldn't want to go second. John's going second. John, good morning.
7: Morning.
2: Welcome to the Chris Isaak game, the world's only Chris Isaak game.
3: The world's only, John.
2: The only one in the world. All right. You down with the lyrics? It's no, I don't want to fall in love. We'll be your like Supremes in the background singing, and then give me a couple of those, and let's do it. Show the
7: best
2: world
7: band,
2: what you can
7: best
2: do.
7: Mega band in the world.
2: Ooh, Zach was strong. All right, you ready to sing?
7: Yes, sir.
2: All right, here we go. This is John Roller, everybody. 3, 2, 1. You're on.
7: No, I don't want to fall in love.
6: This girl is only going to break your heart.
7: No, I don't want to fall in love.
6: This world is only going to break your heart.
7: With you.
3: Okay, John.
2: John, good. You guys are...
3: That was pretty great.
2: You're all putting your ass into it. That's what I appreciate.
3: We're here for.
2: The only person not putting anything into it is Alex.
5: I have no comments.
2: Thanks. I don't hear you
3: just
2: at all.
3: Just to be clear.
5: No, you're not listening.
2: I can't hear your background.
3: You gotta at least,
2: it's
3: like,
2: affecting
3: fake
2: the
3: it.
2: Performance. It's affecting the performance of the lead singers.
3: It's not affecting my performance.
2: Step up the backgrounds.
3: Will,
2: good morning.
8: Good morning, Brother Rod.
2: Good morning, Will.
3: Will, it's so sweet of you to be here with us.
2: You want in on this Chris Isaak game?
8: Yes, sir, I do. I was born for this.
2: All right, dude.
3: Wow.
2: All right, you down with the lyrics? You got it?
8: Yes, sir. Got
2: right.
8: it.
2: Here we go. This is contestant number 3. You're judging, right?
3: Will, yes.
2: Are you judging over there, Alex? Alex, are you judging?
3: Oh,
2: get into it.
3: Okay, Will.
2: All right, here we go. Contestant number 3. The vocal stylings of Will. In 3, 2, 1. You're on, baby.
7: No, I don't want to fall in love.
6: This world is only gonna break your heart.
7: No, I don't want to fall in love.
6: This world is only gonna break your heart.
7: With you.
3: Dang.
2: How are we gonna judge this?
3: Way to bring it, Will.
8: Thank you.
3: Leave it all out there.
2: So good.
3: It's Five Finger Death Punch tickets on the line. Are you sure you can handle one more?
2: I got time. I mean, I'm sure Wizard doesn't think we have time.
9: I think we're running a little time.
2: In my mind, I know we have time for one more.
3: Oh, geez.
2: Because I know Anthony is going to be so great. You're going to be so happy that we waited. Maybe we saved the best for last. Is that what's happening here, Anthony?
10: I think so.
2: Okay. I think that's what it is.
3: Anthony, we're saving
2: the best for last. Anthony!
3: Woo!
2: Anthony, are you ready to sing for us today?
10: Yes, sir.
2: You got the lyrics down? You ready?
10: Yes.
2: Okay. Here we go. Anthony, you're on in 3, 2, 1. Sing it, baby.

0: I didn't know we were getting pro singers on today.
1: Crap.
0: I did not know that this level of talent was just sitting out there listening to this show. Anthony, hang on the phone for me.
1: Yeah, don't go anywhere.
0: Oh, my goodness.
1: What are you going to do?
0: I'm going to ask you.
1: Why me?
0: I'm going to ask you, and I'm going to ask Alex.
1: Alex wasn't even listening.
0: I need you. Get into it. Contestant number three, Will.
1: Will was good.
0: They were all good. I mean that.
1: I don't know. There's one that wasn't good.
0: Does anybody have Will as their winner?
1: Maybe. No.
2: You Alex? Don't have Will as your winner. Then.
0: Do you have Will as your winner?
2: Am I?
0: I need to know.
1: I gave Will second place.
2: Yeah, I gave Will second place also.
0: Will is not the winner of this competition. Okay. Will is out.
1: Silver medal.
0: I did not have Will. Will, I love you. I had Will in last place.
1: You're joking. Do you not remember the first guy?
2: This is the judge of our singing game that he loves so much.
1: Garbage.
0: Okay.
1: I'm mad.
2: Let's get this. Like a bad referee.
1: I'm Alex mad
0: okay.
1: now.
0: Let's get this out of the way.
2: Of the Chris Isaac game.
0: Does anybody have the first singer, Zach, as their winner?
1: No, he was the worst.
0: I have him as my winner.
1: You're joking. Yeah.
0: Look at my piece of paper.
3: That's why we shouldn't play this game.
0: Look at my paper.
1: You are ridiculous.
0: Okay. So you don't have Zach down as
1: no,
0: your winner.
1: No, sorry, Zach. No. I love you, and I'm sure your mother does as well.
0: Zach! But,
1: and Rod. Rod also loves you.
0: When you go first.
1: No, he was not good.
0: Okay. Who do you have as your winner?
1: Anthony, the last guy. He was the best. He had a little twang that tickled my heart.
0: Alex.
2: Rod, who do you have as your winner?
0: Well, I already had Zach, but what it would come down to is who I have in second place. If you're splitting it, mm-hmm. it would come down to who I have in second place would be the winner.
2: I have Anthony as my winner. Also.
0: Anthony is the winner. Anthony is the winner.
2: He's clearly a winner.
1: Yeah.
2: I don't think there's really any debate.
0: Well, Anthony.
1: Yeah.
2: Anthony. Wasn't really even close.
4: Oh, my God, yeah.
0: You just won the world's only Chris Isaac game, dude. Congratulations.
4: Dude, I've been trying to get on that game for years.
1: Stop it right now, Anthony.
4: I'm dead serious.
0: This guy's a pro.
1: Can you sing like in real life?
4: I'd like to think so, but, you know, my wife likes it, so that's what matters.
1: Okay.
0: Why don't you ask Zach if he can sing in real life?
1: Because he can.
0: He was bad. Okay? Have you forgotten what Zach started us with?
1: Anthony.
0: Come on.
1: You're going to Five Finger Death Punch. Cody Jinx is going to be there, and maybe they'll invite you on stage September 27th in the Woodlands.
4: Oh, that's so awesome.
0: I had
1: this
0: Anthony.
1: Is a lifelong dream.
4: Thank y'all so much.
0: I had John as an 8.5. I had Anthony at 8.6.
1: No.
0: So Anthony was my second place guy. But did you guys not hear Zach? Did you leave the room when Zach was on?
1: I heard
0: what happened?
1: That.
0: Zach, Anthony, you're the winner. Congratulations. Great job.
5: 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The Buzz.
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0: Hi, what's up? 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
1: Ice Cube's Big 3 basketball is heating up. 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
2: It's Blue October. We're going to do it every day next week. Every day next week. And we're going to keep it bouncing between 7:20 and 8:20.
3: Okay.
2: Like today was 7:26. Mm-hmm. I know I suck at the times. We get talking about things.
3: We're having so much fun.
2: But it made me think of something. Blue October, you got the Furstenfeld brothers. You got Jeremy and Justin.
3: Yes.
2: Okay. You know what today is? Today is National Siblings Day.
3: Oh, really?
2: Siblings Day. Blue October. Maybe it's your favorite band featuring siblings. I love me some Blue October. Mm-hmm. But is my favorite sibling band Van Halen with the Van Halen brothers? Is it? Or are they beat out by everybody in the band being siblings? The Jackson 5.
4: The Beach Boys are all siblings, right? Not all of them.
2: No. You know what?
4: And three?
2: That Mike Love guy was like a cousin or something.
4: Basically,
2: Beach Boys, almost everybody was brothers. You're right. They were family. They were family.
4: A family day.
2: Is that the best sibling band of all time? The Beach Boys?
4: I thought they were all, and I was like, if they're all in the same family, if they're all brothers, then it has to be. But no.
2: Beach Boys got to be the best sibling band ever. And that's coming from a huge Oasis fan.
4: I don't know.
2: With those siblings getting this back rocks, together, we thought that those siblings were never going to play together again. And the problem with being in a band with siblings is you're never going to win an argument.
3: Feelings, emotions.
2: But once the two siblings get together on something, if they've made their mind up, that bass player that isn't one of the last name guys is not going to be really considered in the decision making. It's funny, the guys in the Black Crowes, they were joking in an interview and they said, well, clearly, because famously, the guys in the Black Crowes fought and hated each other, brothers, right?
3: Dang.
2: Chris and Rich Robinson. And they made a joke. They're like, well, now these guys are doing well. Mm-hmm. They're not going around the world playing stadiums, but they said, clearly the Oasis brothers saw what we were doing.
3: Oh, my gosh.
2: And realize that, hey.
3: Maybe fighting's where it's at.
2: Maybe we need to put our differences aside. So they claim to be the blueprint for everything that Oasis went out

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2: Hey, snuck up. What are you doing back there?
3: Fixing the string thing.
2: You poked me with that nipple.
4: Come out of nowhere.
2: How cold is it in that chili bowl?
3: I could cut ice with it, bro.
4: My word.
2: I literally felt his nip on the back of my arm. I loved it, chili.
3: Yeah.
2: I loved it.
4: How are your feet?
2: You can nip on me all you want. Hey, Chili, how are you?
3: I'm good. How about you?
2: You really did sneak up on me.
3: Yeah, I had to fix some stuff on the stream. That's what the camera stuff, so.
2: All right, so we're good to go? People can see you?
3: Yeah, they can see us.
2: All right, that's worth the price of admission right there.
3: Okay, you want to see a little nip?
2: What is that shirt you're wearing? It's cool.
3: It's my friends. They have the HTX Tactical.
2: It's very cool shirt.
3: Yeah.
2: Okay.
3: Thank you.
2: Chili's been on a heater here.
4: Mm-hmm.
3: Yeah.
2: It's no wonder Sandra took him. Sandra, good morning.
5: Good morning.
2: You think your best chance to win some tickets today is having Chili do your dirty work for you?
5: Let's hope so.
2: Yeah, I know you're hoping so. So let's go over to Colby. Colby, good morning.
6: What's up?
2: So, what's up? Mo's playing for you today.
6: All right. Let's do it.
2: Mo, what are you going to win Colby today?
4: I'm going to win him some Godsmack tickets.
2: Are you?
4: Yep, sure.
3: Colby sounds so excited to have Mo.
4: Sandra wasn't exactly thrilled, okay?
2: Yeah, what happened to girl power?
5: I am thrilled.
4: Oh, she's thrilled. That's her thrilled voice.
3: I mean, come on, Mo.
7: Yeah, Mo.
2: SCP, Dorothy, Godsmack, those are killer tickets.
4: No pressure.
2: Returning champion? Chili.
3: It's me, yeah.
4: It's Chili.
3: It's me.
2: Did you just say, is it me?
4: I was
2: me?
4: Like, no way, it's me.
2: You didn't play last week.
4: I don't remember.
2: How could you be returning? You didn't play.
4: I blacked out.
2: Yeah. All right, Chili.
3: I'll go first.
4: Oh, man.
5: Come on. Hey.
3: Yeah. Say it like you mean it.
2: Chili's going to go first.
3: Oh, this
5: Chili.
4: She turned it up.
2: Okay, shuffling the words. Weird words today. Just, I'll just throw that out there.
4: Okay.
2: Oh, by the way, hit me up after the game. I have an addition for the shot name list, please.
7: Okay.
2: I'll need your help, Alex, on that, please. Thank you. Let's get back to the shot names. I still got a lot of stuff I want to do on today's show. All right. Chili's going to go first. Here we go. Kyle sent this word in. 20 seconds. Alex is going to be doing the timekeeping today.
7: I will.
2: Thumbs up. Here we go.
7: Come on, Chili.
2: Chili looked confident today coming in here.
4: Yes.
2: Looking good. Biscuit bomb.
3: Bikini Bob?
2: Biscuit.
5: Oh my God.
2: Bomb.
3: Biscuit Bob.
2: Biscuit bomb.
3: Busy Bob.
2: Biscuit bomb.
3: Business pop.
2: Biscuit bomb.
3: Bichacho.
2: Biscuit bomb.
3: Biscuit
2: bomb.
3: Bob.

0: Biscuit bomb.
1: How much time you got?
0: Biscuit job.
2: The what?
1: I looked over at Alex. I'm like, bro, how much time you giving your twin?
3: Can I borrow your phone for
4: the
3: timer?
4: Of course.
3: I think the
4: internet cut out. Yeah,
3: being slow.
1: Okay.
0: How? No,
3: I was watching it the whole time.
0: The website ain't doing nothing wrong.
1: You're so close.
0: Oh, bomb.
1: Biscuit bomb. He said biscuit bob. And then he started saying the first word different.
4: Yeah, that's funny.
1: So then I start laying it heavy on the first word. All right, you didn't get that one. Kyle, hey, biscuit bomb.
0: Your beard's throwing me off.
4: It's all the excuses.
1: It's always
0: it's hiding the upper lip. You can't see the upper lip, so you can't pronounce it right.
4: You need Rod's upper lip?
0: Yeah.
1: He's blaming my teeth. He's blaming my
0: upper lip.
1: Hair.
4: Laughing.
1: Okay. Yeah, I'm not even laughing.
4: No, you were so serious.
1: All right, here we go.
4: Well, Shane, you bum. Try.
5: Come on, Chile.
4: Stop.
1: Please. Does this help at all?
4: Don't do that.
3: That makes it way worse, probably.
1: It makes it worse?
4: Oh, jeez.
1: This isn't better?
4: I can't.
1: Here we go. Yeah, I guess my lips are furry. Read my furry lips. New game. Richard sent this in. Okay, this is interesting. I shuffled them. This is how it came up. Playoff beard. Playoff.
0: Jack.
1: Playoff. Beard.
0: Black off beer?
1: Play off beard.
0: Back off the beer.
1: Play off beard. Play off.
0: Dude, it's up to...
1: Play off.
0: Jack. I'm not saying it. I'm not saying it.
1: He saw my eyes roll. Oh, so help me God. I go...
4: That was something.
1: So help me God if you say that.
0: I was going to say that. I said a lot of dumb stuff in my life, but I'm not saying that.
4: Okay.
1: You're going to be mad.
0: Oh.
1: Playoff beard.
4: Oh.
0: It sounded like you said.
4: Okay.
1: He was thinking of that guy from the bleachers, Jack Antonoff.
4: Oh, right.
1: He couldn't stop thinking of him.
0: Mm-hmm. Or that guy, Jack, whose last name was Meowth.
3: Yep.
1: Okay.
3: Who's the guy?
5: Oh.
1: Sandra, what were you thinking?
5: I don't know. This is hilarious.
1: What the hell are you thinking, Sandra? Are you drinking?
4: Let's go.
1: Sandra, it's 8:30. Are you drunk?
4: She's thirsty.
5: I could be.
1: Calling. Somebody needs to check on Sandra. All right. All right, Matt sent this in. This was talked about today, this week on the show. All right, come on. Thumbs up.
0: Thumbs up.
1: You got this. Pie filling.
0: Pie filling?
1: Boom! Nice. Got it! Okay.
4: Nice shot. Oh. Nice, Sandra.
1: It was apple pie day the other day. Pie filling.
0: Dude, it almost sounded like it was something else too, bro.
1: So, somehow in there we determined that Sandra's super drunk. So she picked you. Sandra's boss. I'm just kidding.
5: Oh my goodness.
1: All right, Mo, let's go. Let's get back in the game. The hell, you haven't played in 2 weeks. Alright.
4: Okay.
1: Here comes the words for Mo. She's swapping out the headphones. She looks like somebody's stabbing her when she puts on those headphones. Like it's really painful for her.
3: It's not that bad.
1: Alright. Mel sent this word in. Here we go. Thumbs up.
4: Thumbs up.
1: I don't know what the hell that she's this is like a Blake word. Monkey cupcake?
0: Ooh.
1: Yeah!
0: Wow.
4: What's that?
1: I don't know. But it sounded like Sandra. Sandra got stabbed. She went, oh! I heard you, Sandra. That's funny. All right, that's one for Colby.
0: The sound of Godsmack living.
1: Monkey cupcake. Okay.
0: Oh, this is bad.
1: Next word.
0: I don't want to do overtime.
1: Urban. He's been sending this in for a bit. Here we go. Thumbs up.
4: Thumbs up.
1: Sloppy toppy.
4: Sloppy toppy?
0: Yeah.
1: Oh my God.
0: No, what are you?
1: You know what? Chili not even mad. Sloppy toppy. Not even mad.
0: Mo.
4: Thank you very much.
0: That goes your AMC award.
1: You will never be allowed into the Grand Ole Opry. Ever. Sloppy Toppy.
0: Performing Sloppy Toppy.
1: Colby is your winner today. Team Mo. Mo, hook him up with some tickets.
4: Here's your Godsmack tickets, my friend. It's their Rise of the Rock World Tour 2026 with Stone Temple Pilots and Dorothy. May 30th. It's coming up in the Woodlands. Everybody else, Ticketmaster.com.
1: All right. Hey, Sandra.
4: I liked Sandra. She's funny.
1: What were you thinking? All right. You're right. Chili was on it.
5: Sandra did good last week. I was really hoping he would pull it off this week, too.
1: He's been on it. It's been a new Chili, but he got back into his old ways today. Colby is the winner. Congratulations. Great round of Read My Lips.
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6: Ice Cube's Big 3 Basketball is heating up. 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

0: 94.5 The Buzz. What's up? 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
1: 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Reigning MVP Michael Beasley and the defending champion Miami 305 play a must-win game against the undefeated Dallas Power, led by coach Nancy Lieberman. 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
3: So this whole silly thing started just an off-the-cuff comment, which most things that are said on this show, it's not scripted. I was just talking about, like, people don't know how to load a dishwasher. Not everybody knows how to load a dishwasher. My way.
4: Your way. Thank you for clarifying.
3: Which is the right way.
4: And you are very specific about where you want things, and yeah. Specifically silverware.
3: Oh, yeah, very much. Okay. Very much so. But, I mean, you know, the plates, line them up. You know, don't look, put, like, a big one, then a small one, then a big one. Get the big ones all together.
4: All the big ones, then all the small ones. Yeah. Order.
3: Take a little pride in what you're doing. So, guy emails me yesterday and said, listen, I heard your thing, and he said, I agree with you on the forks with the tines up.
4: Okay.
3: He goes, but the plates? He goes, we have switched in our house to paper plates. We have switched. And I said, every day? He goes, every day. Paper plates. So I mentioned this on the air. Mm-hmm. Emails have been trickling in for the last hour. Okay. About paper plates.
4: Yes. I'm very curious. I feel like I'm like seeing behind the scenes of people's lives.
3: You're right, Jacob. We always use paper plates, Rod, unless we're taking a picture for the gram on or Facebook. It has to be on a real plate for presentation. Folks will comment how cheap you are for using paper plates in the comments.
4: Really?
3: Rebecca, Brother Rod, first time writer.
4: The paper plates is what got her. Thank you, sister.
3: She's never emailed before, Alex. Brother Rod, first time writer, but I just wanted to let everyone in on a secret we use at our house. With six people, we go through a lot here. Mm-hmm. We use the boat trays from Sam's.
4: They
3: last longer. And then four teenagers, every meal we can is on paper. That's Rebecca with all those kids. Paper plates. Let's see here. Ed, Rod, paper plates 7 days a week. Don't forget plastic forks. No, plastic forks and spoons.
4: I struggle to eat off of those.
3: One more. Tony. Bro, we use paper plates every day. I mean, we can do the rest of the show like this. I put up the poll question this morning before I tell you what our listeners are doing. Mo, paper plates. How many days a week in your house?
4: Never.
3: Never?
4: I don't even know if there are any in my house. Or in my garage.
3: I was
4: going
3: to ask, do you have paper plates?
4: I do keep a beach tote in my garage.
3: Uh-huh, of course you do.
4: And in that we just throw in if we're going to the beach. And there are paper plates in that.
3: I'm always packed like there's going to be a baby. Like if she's got to get in the car and get down to Galveston in a half hour.
4: I did that on Friday.
3: I know. Let's do this.
4: Let's go. Yes. There are paper plates in my beach box. That's the only place. Alex, I didn't know that this was a thing.
3: Alex, you have mentioned paper plates before on this show, but I've never dug deeper into it.
5: I mean, I use them every single day.
3: Every day?
4: For every meal?
3: Every dinner is on paper plates.
5: I actually like run out of paper plates.
3: All that cooking you've been doing? Everything's on a paper plate?
5: Yeah, you're washing dishes already. I don't need to add plates to it.
4: What if it's really hot and heavy?
5: You use two plates. Go crazy. Like, it's not that big a deal. Just throw it away when you're done. It's easy.
4: I don't know.
3: Chili, Miss Christina, she's bringing you that hot plate of food. There's a whole food pyramid represented on that plate. It's well planned out. It's cooked with love. It is served on an actual proper plate, is it not?
6: It's not a pyramid of food. It's a mountain of food.
3: Yeah. Okay, sure. It's served to you on what would you call that? Like a chinette?
4: I would say a china. Even though it's not china.
3: It's not fine china, right. but it's not a glass. It's served on a glass plate to you.
6: You know me, I'm classy. I keep it classy. I got a plastic plate.
3: Plastic plate.
6: Yeah.
4: A reusable plastic plate. Okay.
6: Because not like the Dixie ones, like the Dixie cup ones. Not like those.
3: Yeah.
4: Like a picnic plate.
6: Yeah. So, you know, I bought a couple of those.
3: Like a big crawfish tray?
6: You know, it's
4: like it's one you can use outside, but so it's not going to break. Yeah, okay. It's nicer than a paper plate.
6: Yeah. It's not like that, but yeah, it's a plastic plate that you can wash it and use it again because we were spending a lot of money on paper plates.
3: Okay.
4: 11 cents a piece.
6: Yeah, 11 cents a piece.
3: Alex, what are you, a millionaire?
6: Yeah, I mean, 11 feet. Just add that up. How many beers is that going to take away from me, you know?
5: A few small beers, yeah.
6: Yeah.
3: All right, here's what emails. Rod, we have a stack of paper plates in our cabinet above the regular plates, although most nights Because I love to cook, I make a full-blown dinner served on our normal plates. However, if it's left overnight or if it's a quick heat-up dinner, it's always on paper plates.
4: I love the logistics.
3: Yeah.
5: You don't have to justify it. Just use all of it for all your stuff.
4: I'm very just curious about how it works.
3: Tim says it's real easy. Taco night, paper plates. Steak night, regular plates.
4: See, that's what I mean. Heavy steaks need to be on a real plate for sure.
3: How many times a week, on the X now, how many times a week do you use paper plates in your house?
4: Mm-hmm.
3: The largest answer... 36% every day.
4: Okay, that's not a huge number, though.
3: One out of three people listening to this
4: 36%.
3: Radio
4: yeah,
3: is using a paper plate every day. That is a large number.
4: 36 doesn't feel like large. What, so, you haven't told us what you do?
3: We're all over the place. 32%, never.
4: Never, yeah.
3: So you got never and every day, the two biggest... answers. 17% 1 to 2 times a week, 14% 3 to 5 times a week. Paper plates, pizza in a movie.
4: Yes.
3: Pizza in a movie's paper plates.
4: Yeah, I get that.
3: Usually, because we do Taco Tuesday, unlike that emailer, Taco Tuesday is on a regular plate.
4: Yeah.
3: I think the only time we really use paper plates is for...
4: Pizza night?
3: Pizza night, Friday night.
4: The pizza and, people bring the plates.
3: But we... No. We...
4: They do.
3: Like
4: they
3: that.
4: Deliver them with my pizza.
3: I'm frozen pizza guy.
4: I got it.
3: Got Paul Newman in the freezer over there, or DiGiorno. I'm a once a week guy. Paper plates for dinner, for frozen pizza. It just needs to be on a paper plate. Other than that, I never even consider busting out a paper plate.
4: But now I am. Am I doing it wrong?
5: That's the way you go.
3: Blowing money over there, Alex.
5: Stop blowing money.
4: I love my plates.
3: I don't have cool plates.
4: Just
3: white plates. They're thick. They're big.
4: Yeah, they're thick.
3: Thick.
4: Oh my! Mind is blown. Thank you, Rob.
3: All right, now I think we have talked about every single thing on this show in the 22 years.
2: The butt.
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What's up? 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

94.5 The Buzz, good morning. It's your brother Rod, and it's Chili's favorite day of the week. 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

0: That makes me laugh. All right, it's the freeway battle. Mo, you're awake now.
1: I am here.
0: You chose I-45 North. Mm-hmm. Maybe somebody in the Conroe area or something. Yeah. You said there was a fire up there. You said they were dealing with a lot. So she's rewarding I-45 North, and we got Will. Will, good morning.
2: Good morning, Brother Rod.
0: What's up, dude? Where you at?
2: 45 North, heading south.
0: Like to hear that, dude. All right, you're in. Freeway battle game. You are taking on the other freeway that Mo picked. You said 288's having problems today.
1: Yeah.
0: They can use a little something to kind of boost their mood a little.
1: Right.
0: Pablo on 288. Good morning.
3: Good morning, Rod.
0: How's everything moving on 288? Is it better over there?
1: You good?
3: It's pretty good.
0: Okay,
3: we're over here by 6.
0: Over here by what?
3: By 6 over here by Manville. Oh, it gets pretty bad here every morning.
1: Yeah.
0: Well, Pablo, I'm glad to have you on. It's I-45 North battling 288 South. Will versus Pablo this morning. Now, the way the game works, fellas, it's real easy. I'm going to give you a topic. You're going to have to give me answers in that topic. Your answer's got to be correct. No blatantly wrong answers will be accepted here.
1: Okay.
0: If I was asking for, you know, things about snakes and you start trying to pawn off a sheep on me, you're not.
1: Good example.
0: Okay, you can't do that. So you can't pause longer than 3 seconds.
1: Okay.
0: You can't repeat. And no blatantly wrong answers.
1: All right.
0: I'm going to have to give you the subject. I'm going to allow you to think about it for a minute. And we are going to start the games with Will on 45 in the Conroe area. I'm going to go to Will, then I will go to Pablo, then I will go back to Will. Your topic today, fellas. Tell me sports that are played with a ball.
1: Okay.
0: Sports that are played with a ball. I'm going to start with Will. Will, you're on the clock. Go.
2: Football.
0: Pablo.
3: Baseball.
0: Will.
2: Soccer.
0: Pablo.

0: Softball.
1: Will's on 45. Let's hear you.
0: Tennis.
1: Pablo on 288. Go.
0: Cricket.
1: Good one. Will, you're up.
0: Golf.
1: Over to Pablo.
0: Slap ball.
1: Slap ball. Yes. Mo.
2: Yeah.
1: You kidding me? Will, you're on.
0: Rugby.
1: Pablo.
3: Two. One.
1: Goal!
2: It's so hard and you try not to repeat.
0: Yeah, it's pretty hard.
4: Please just try not to die.
1: Okay, dude.
2: That's a good...
1: Bowling? Was bowling said?
2: Coulda, shoulda, woulda, Ron. Right.
1: Bowling was the one that I was like, okay, that I thought somebody was going to go there. Pablo, you got stalled out on 288. I'm sorry, Pablo. Pablo!
2: Bill.
0: Oh, darn it. Right. Y'all have a good one, guys.
5: Better luck next time, buddy.
0: Yes, sir.
1: All right. 288 goes down, and 45 North
3: represents
1: the winner of today's freeway battle game. What are you giving them?
2: Wolf Mother tickets. Woo! Will House of Blues, June 8th. Everybody else, Ticketmaster.com.
5: Awesome. Thank you. Thank you.
2: Congrats.
1: Dude, way to go today, man.
2: Good one.
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1: All right, you picked some good freeways today, Mo. 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

0: 94.5 The Buzz. What's up? It's Mo. And while I love waking you up every morning on the Rod Ryan Show, we are enjoying a nice little summer break this week. So from Rod, Alex, Chili, and myself, I'm here to say stay rock hard. And do not even think about changing the station. 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
2: Because I can't say the word on the radio.
3: Which one?
2: Sugar honey iced tea. That's like code. Everybody kind of knows what that is. Not everybody knows what that is.
3: I
2: but,
3: just
2: you know,
3: figured it out.
2: For the kids out there.
3: Mm-hmm.
2: Have your kids floated a swear word out there?
3: Yes.
4: Was it funny?
2: Did they repeat?
3: It was used appropriately.
2: Did it come out of nowhere? They heard it like they were banking it and it just came out of nowhere? Or did they repeat
3: something
2: they heard?
3: No, I think they'd heard it with a reaction. And so they were just holding on to it for a time when another reaction was needed.
2: Really?
3: Yeah, it was impressive.
2: It was.
3: But I pulled that car over so fast.
2: So there was a lot. Was there a lot of time in between?
3: Yes.
2: Really? So they banked it.
3: So it is in the bank.
2: The first thing that that London did, I was driving, and you know, you got a little kid.
3: Why were driving?
2: I'm driving, and you know, somebody cuts me off. I'm like, jackass.
3: Mm-hmm.
2: And then
4: you gotta watch that, Rod.
2: Like, that's it. I'm not flipping birds or anything like that.
3: No, that's not safe.
2: But after I say jackass,
3: mm-hmm.
2: 3, 2, 1. Jackass. From the back seat.
3: You can't turn around fast enough.
2: I'm like, hey, Daddy can say that.
4: That's a daddy word.
3: Adult word.
2: Wait a minute. You can't say jackass.
3: Yes.
2: You know, and that's not as bad. Mm-hmm. That's really been about it. I really try my best.
3: Mm-hmm.
2: She's heard it. Now it's like, Daddy, that's a bad word.
3: Yeah. You know,
2: it's so hard. It's so hard.
3: It really is, especially when you have just like a loose mouth like I do.
2: And the longer you have these kids around, the more comfortable you get with them. Mm-hmm. Believe it or not, you know, the kid's been around 7 years. I'm pretty comfortable with her being around now. A little too comfortable sometimes.
3: Evidently.
4: But isn't there something about saying like, that's a word Daddy can say. You can't say that. Like, I understand that, like, yeah, you're hearing the word, but, like, you also have to use judgment and be like, I don't say that at school. Dad can say that because dad is dad.
2: The poll question, not my poll question, but I think it was too wide open because they were asking parents of children like 6 to 17 years old. That's too wide.
4: Six, 17.
3: You're stupid.
2: About their attitudes on kids swearing. Now, just under 50% of parents say that profanity is never okay. But
3: you want to be a good example.
2: But let's talk about a 6 to a 10-year-old.
4: People that are good examples cuss sometimes.
2: Or a 14 to a 17-year-old. That's
3: different.
2: That's totally different. You can't just say, you can't ask me sweepingly, what do you think about kids swearing 6 to 17 years old? I'm like, no. You gotta break that up a little bit. Like parents of teenagers specifically, 13 to 17, they say it kind of depends on the situation. If you come down hard on your kids if they start saying something, 6 to 12 is completely different. I don't want my kids swearing.
3: Mm-hmm.
2: Does anybody want their kid to swear? No.
3: No.
4: No.
2: You know,
4: probably not.
3: It's kind of funny and cute when they're a toddler, but you don't want that for them.
2: Oh, yeah.
3: Right.
2: I mean, it took everything for me not to crack up.
3: Right, you peed your pants.
2: After she said jackass,
3: yes.
2: This little, tiny, little, innocent, beautiful little voice, jackass.
3: You'll never forget it.
2: It just came out. It was awesome.
4: That is funny.
2: We did have a house where we got soap in the mouth.
3: Yep.
2: Just like if you've ever seen Ralphie, that's the only reference I have. I've never seen it in another movie. Ralphie, you'll shoot your eye out. Christmas Story.
3: Yeah.
4: No, I haven't seen that.
2: You got taken into the bathroom.
3: Mm-hmm. A bar of soap.
2: That bar of soap.
3: It was a bar.
2: Might have been on my dad's balls that morning.
3: I never thought of that.
4: Wasn't a fresh bar.
2: Do you think that my mom ran that bar of soap under the faucet for a minute first? No.
3: No.
2: It went whoever last used that soap, it went into our mouths and we had to sit there for a minute or two
3: and lick it.
2: With the soap, it was just stuck in your mouth.
3: Yes.
4: I just got really good at eating soap.
3: So did I.
2: Did you have it done to you?
4: A couple times,
3: yes.
4: And then I don't think it worked, so they stopped.
3: They moved on.
2: Now, it really is a metaphor for clean your mouth out, right? Like, you have
3: Correct.
2: A dirty mouth?
4: Yeah.
3: Yep.
4: Mm-hmm.
2: That's where it comes from? You have a dirty mouth. You have to clean your mouth out, so they jammed a bar of soap in it. Like, what was the first nut that came up with that? That's
4: Hitler,
2: insane.
4: Probably.
3: Like my mom.
4: But if your kid saying a bad word is the worst problem you have, you got a pretty good kid, I'd say.
2: Yes.
3: Thanks, Alex.
4: I think that's some way to look at it like that. I didn't know what I just said.
3: Unless it's the gateway.
2: Why are your kids swearing? 41% of parents say their kids are using bad words out of habit. They want to fit in with other kids, and they're trying to be funny.
4: I mean, certain bad words are put there because they hit when you say it.
3: They right? do.
2: My,
4: it makes me feel better.
2: There was a short period of time where I was seeing this meme, okay, because I'm triggered from the word funny. It's a guy. He's in work clothes. He's driving into a job that he doesn't like. It's dark outside. It's 5:30 in the morning. It's like, yeah, I'm doing this job because I thought it would be good to be funny in high school. It's like, it was more important for me to be funny instead of like actually learning something. It's like, yeah, and that's why I'm driving into work at 4:30 in the morning.
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94.5 The Buzz. Good morning. It's your brother, Rod. I hope you're off to a killer start to your day. Thanks for making us a part of your morning, not only today, but every morning. If you're already out there fighting the Houston traffic, we got the soundtrack covered. Let's get this day rolling together. Keep it locked right here on 94.5 The Buzz.

it's your brother Rod, and it's Chili's favorite day of the week. Except for Friday, Saturday, and maybe some Sundays. But it's Fix the Gram Thursday, and you know he's got a great one up for you today. It's all submitted by you. I appreciate it. 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

0: done.
1: Bacon.
0: Yep.
2: Chris, good morning.
3: Sorry. Hey, good morning, Rob.
2: Just
0: work, figured it out.
2: Just work at workshopping some DJ names for you. You're going to be Chris P. Chris P. You want to play Hit the Post this morning?
3: Yeah, I'm ready.
2: Okay, I think there are some instructions that Jingle Blake left us too, right? Yeah, he definitely left instructions. Wait, don't go anywhere, Chris P. Try not.

0: Okay. I don't know if that helped you at all.
1: I think that explained it perfectly.
0: Chris P. The song is Sum 41. Or, I'm sorry, the band is Sum 41. The band is, or the song is Fat Lip. You got about 19 seconds to hit the post, okay? Chris P. How you feeling?
2: I'm nervous, but I'm ready.
0: Don't be nervous. Don't be nervous, okay? Here we go.
2: Okay.
0: Everybody, for the first time ever on 94.5 The Buzz, it's DJ Chris P in 3, 2, 1. You're on, bro.
2: Hey, what's up, H-Town? This is Chris and 94.5 The Buzz with Rod, Mo, and the Gravy King himself, Alex. Sunny skies, but not too sunny. We're talking about upper 60s. So clear your schedule out because to Thursday, looking forward to that Astros dub. But you know what? Enough of that. Here's a throwback. Sum 41, Fat Lip.
0: Whoa!
3: Wow!
0: Now, wow. Nobody said you got to end with 94.5 The Buzz. He got it in there. We know what station we're listening to. A little Astros talk, some weather. Mo, did you hear that?
4: Yeah, it was really great.
0: Hey, Chris P., nice job today.
2: Yeah.
0: Nice job today.
2: Okay.
0: We are we're all judging,
4: ranking
0: right?
4: On a what kind of scale?
1: You make your own scale.
0: Whatever you want. I go 1 through 10.
4: Okay.
1: I do a 7-star scale.
4: I like stars. 7 stars.
0: Michael. Good morning, Michael. Hey, Michael, how are you?
5: Good, how are you?
0: Good. Motorcycle Michael.
1: Mike the bike.
0: Mike the bike. Michael recycle. Mike the bike.
5: Mike.
0: What day is
1: it? Mike the boat and motorbike.
0: Motorcycle Mike.
1: Okay, fine.
4: That was nice.
0: All right, Motorcycle Mike, welcome in. Sum 41, Fat Lip, 94.5 The Buzz. You got 19 seconds to show us how great you are. You ready?
5: Yes, sir.
0: All right, here we go, dude. Good luck to you. This is Motorcycle Mike in 3, 2, 1. You're on.
5: Good morning, Houston. This is Motorcycle Mike here on The Buzz. We have a sunny day today, kind of a little bit of clouds, hanging out at 80 degrees. I hope everybody had fun at the rodeo. Now let's get started. Our 94.5 The Buzz.
0: Okay. It's not bad.
4: Not bad.
0: These guys are pretty... Whoa, Mo. Wait a minute.
4: Not bad.
1: I like that, Mo.
0: Oh, I want this one here. That's the one I want. That's what I want. All right. Hey, Motorcycle Mike, I thought that was good.
4: Mm-hmm.
0: And you used the cool name that we gave you.
4: Moto Mike.
0: I don't think Chris P. used the name that we gave him.
4: He did not embrace Chris P.
0: Boy, this is going to be tough. Okay. Judges, you ready for your next contestant?
4: Yep. Mm-hmm.
0: Okay, let's say hi to Anna. Anna, good morning.
6: Good morning.
0: Anna Banana's too easy,
4: that
0: right?
4: That is easy.
0: Anna Montana.
4: Today's your day, Anna Montana.
0: Anna Bandana. Anna Montana, for sure. With today's news and with what's happening.
4: It is your day.
1: Given everything going on in this world, of course.
4: You're so lucky.
0: Anna Montana got tired to be Anna Montana. Okay, boy, that's what I'm going to say. If she loses, I'm going to say that she didn't like her name. That's why. All right. Anna Montana. Same song. It's Sum 41. It's Fat Lip. It's 19 seconds long. Okay? Anna Montana not tired to be Anna Montana.
1: She better not be.
0: Don't tire out in the 19 seconds that we're giving you, okay? You ready?
6: Okay.
0: All right, here we go. Coming down in 3, 2, 1.
7: Good morning, Houston. It's your girl, Anna Montana, coming in to you this morning.

0: on this foggy morning. Don't let that gloom bring you down. Coming on up, we got Fat Lip by my all-time favorite band, Sum 41, a classic party jam from the early 2000s. This is it, 94.5 The Buzz.
1: Oh, man! She just... I thought
2: I'm
1: she
2: mad.
1: I thought she had it.
2: She nailed it.
1: I thought she had it.
3: She was killing.
1: Just went a little...
2: Her vibe was so... extra
3: loved
2: good.
3: Her vibe.
1: Loved Anna it. Montana went a little too long. Anna Montana.
2: I know.
3: She didn't get tired. She did not get tired.
0: No,
3: tired enough.
1: You did not get tired to be Anna Montana.
2: It's her band.
1: Hang on, Anna.
2: Dang it. God, Is that an automatic DQ?
1: I thought that was our... Well...
2: Like, how does that...
3: To you. You're the judge.
1: No. You can judge this however you want.
3: It is called Hit the Post.
2: Right. That's the name of the game.
1: Man.
2: If that's the name of the game, there's only one winner.
1: Okay, well, hang on a second. Anna Bandana Banana Montana.
2: She was the best.
1: But is she...
2: She had the best vibe.
3: Was she?
1: Is she...
2: She did not.
1: Does anybody have her on their winning card?
2: No, not she I. was disqualified. The not name I. of the game is Hit the Post.
3: Slightly over.
1: Okay. Anna...
3: It is Hit the Post.
1: Montana mm-hmm. got tired of being Anna Bandana.
2: Just to be clear, she was my favorite.
3: If you gave her a redo, just like Mo, I feel like she crushes it again.
2: Thank you.
1: Okay. Now, this is where it's interesting, because Mo thinks that there's a clear-cut winner here.
2: Yes, because one is disqualified.
1: I don't know that there's a clear-cut winner here.
3: I might agree with Mo.
2: Rare.
3: Very rare.
1: Okay. Mo, who do you have as your winner?
2: Chris P. is the winner.
1: I still had him down as Ham and Swiss Chris, but you're right. It was Chris P.
3: It was Chris P. Bacon to me.
2: Chris P. Bacon, if he's in trouble.
1: Chris P., yeah. You have Chris P as your winner?
2: Yes, he's the only one that did the assignment correctly.
1: He didn't say his name.
3: He didn't have to.
1: But he said Chris.
2: He did say Chris.
3: He introduced the song.
1: And he gave his new cool name.
2: Technically.
3: We knew his name. He didn't have to say his name.
2: He did not embrace his nickname.
3: He was that powerful.
1: If you've got Recycle Michael, that wasn't his name.
3: But Motorcycle Mike.
2: Moto Mike.
1: Who do you have as your winner?
3: I was a little biased because Chris P called me the Gravy King. The Gravy King immediately. Okay. He also was the one of the two that nailed the like he hit it
2: he
3: perfectly.
2: He hit it
3: with like a half a second left.
2: That's the game.
3: It was perfect. Nothing against Mike, but Mike didn't do that.
2: Right.
1: Recycle Michael got a 7.5. Chris P Bacon, Ham and Swiss Chris got an 8. We all three say Chris is your winner.
2: Yeah.
1: Chris! You're the winner today.
4: King Alex.
3: See, I'm a little biased.
4: Alex.
3: It's that stuff you got to say, and it gives you extra points.
1: Remember how I said Chili?
4: Yeah, I played my cards right.
1: Remember how last week I was saying that Chili was bribable?
2: Mm-hmm.
1: The twins, am I right?
3: I don't think there's anything wrong with being a little bribable.
4: They
3: also won on the court with the hardwood.
1: I think the whole essence of a bribe is bad.
3: Is it?
1: I think so. Chris P. Bacon, the winner. What are you giving him?
2: Yes, Mr. Bacon. We will see you at Godsmack, May 30th, Woodlands Pavilion. Everybody else, buy your tickets. Ticketmaster.com.
1: All right. Very good, Chris. Way to go today. Enjoy that show. Good job.
3: It's a good game.
4: Baby game.
1: Really good job today. All right. We'll come back with that Sum 41. Maybe we'll have him front sell that for us.
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2: I've tried, but I

It's here for you, Old Faithful. Just ready to give you a high five when you need it. It's time to knock out that Thursday midday. We are Houston's Rockin' Alternative. It's Charmin 94.5, The Bus. Time to have some fun. To get you that first chance to win $1,000 in gas cash. Another keyword to win right after Evanescence. Here we go.

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keeping your brain fresh on those concert tickets we're fighting for this week. I'm just going to keep lining up those winners. It's Germany Midday's 94.5 The Bus. We got you pick your tickets at 120 with your way in to see Stabbing Westward, Motionless in White, or Five Finger Death Punch. I'll get those winners right after your nonstop dinner.

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Alice in Chains in that midday. Sherman 84.5 for the boss. I'm just thinking about how backwards this has got to be. The surviving members of Soundgarden still trying to get us that last album because they still have some leftover tracks from Chris Cornell. Except there's no redos. What we have from Chris Cornell is what we're going to get. So they're just trying to layer on some guitars, bass, drums, and see if we can get a release date soon. Not seeing anything, but they're telling us it's working. And what they've got is great so far. I'll keep you posted when I got more details. Shinedown.

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1: Ice Cube's Big 3 basketball is heating up. Before the World Cup final, tune into Big 3 this Sunday. Reigning MVP Michael Beasley and the defending champion Miami 305 play a must-win game against the undefeated Dallas Power, led by Coach Nancy Lieberman. Then Dwight Howard and the LA Riot, coming fresh off a win, look to knock off the undefeated Chicago Triplets, led by Coach Dr. J. The game, played the way you love. 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
8: New News Radio 740 forecast, overcast today with a high of 90, mostly cloudy tonight, low 78.
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Flying through that 10 o'clock hour. It's Charmin, your midday. It's 94.5. The bus got high of 91 degrees today. This last bit of rain should be it. And then, of course, those temps and that humidity going right on back up. I was watching a social media video yesterday. Pilots had to warn the cabin that they were just about to land in Houston. And it's going to look like it's going to start smoking in the cabin because that humidity level was up so high. It's like, yep, that sounds about right, Dishwalla.

I know you got that chant in the back of your head. Just one more day till Friday. We are Houston's Rockin' Alternative. It's Sherman 94.5, the bus. Trying to get you into that nonstop nooner. Your back-to-back music launching at 11:50. We still got more chances to get you that free money and gas cash. Another keyword to win right after Linkin Park. You're

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I know we got those Slipknot fans in Houston. Get those ears to perk up just a little bit. Here comes that short and sweet music news on Thursday. This is Sherman 94.5 The Buzz. Slipknot, get ready for their newest album. Already have their producer picked out. We're being told they have at least 50 arrangements in the bag and ready to go. Talk about getting the cream of the crop. Keep me posted when I got more details on this one. That's worth getting excited about. See there.

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We got your nonstop noodle luncheon as soon as we get back. And got that little brain refresher. You pick your tickets at 120 with your way in to see Stabbing Westward, Motionless in White, or Five Finger Death Punch. As always, those winners right after your nonstop dinner. Sherman, you midday, 94.5 Buzz, All American Rejects. Yeah.

0: Ice Cube's Big 3 basketball is heating up. Before the World Cup final, tune into Big 3 this Sunday. Reigning MVP Michael Beasley and the defending champion Miami 305 play a must-win game against the undefeated Dallas Power, led by coach Nancy Lieberman. Then Dwight Howard and the LA Riot, coming fresh off a win, look to knock off the undefeated Chicago Triplets, led by coach Dr. J. The game, played the way you love. 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

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Come on.

Oasis in that nonstop hitter. We are Houston's Rock and Alternative. It's Charmin 84.5 of us. Let's go quick. It's time to get that third winner. I got $1,000 in gas cash to win. Your keyword coming up right after Evanescence.

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Keep it playing. We're pushing that back-to-back music all the way to the end of your 12 o'clock hour. That's what we do. Sherman 84.5, The Buzz. 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
1: Ice Cube's Big 3 basketball is heating up. Before the World Cup final, tune into Big 3 this Sunday. Reigning MVP Michael Beasley and the defending champion Miami 305 play a must-win game against the undefeated Dallas Power, led by coach Nancy Lieberman. Then Dwight Howard and the LA Riot, coming fresh off a win, look to knock off the undefeated Chicago Triplets, led by coach Dr. J. The game played the way you love. 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

got your mouth watering a little bit in that 1 o'clock hour. It's because we've got your winner chicken dinner. It's time to win some stuff. We are Houston's Rockin' Alternative. It's German 84.5, the bus. Fourth chance to win $1,000 in gas cash right after Sublime. As soon as we get back, here comes your Thursday edition of You Pick Your Tune.

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All right, I'll make a little deal with you. Yesterday's winner could not take the Five Finger Death Punch tickets, so we're going to double down today. 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Jeremy@thebuzz.com. Put in the show you want to go to in the subject line. 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
1: Ice Cube's Big 3 basketball is heating up. Before the World Cup final, tune into Big 3 this Sunday. Reigning MVP Michael Beasley and the defending champion Miami 305 play a must-win game against the undefeated Dallas Power, led by coach Nancy Lieberman. Then Dwight Howard and the LA Riot, coming fresh off a win, look to knock off the undefeated Chicago Triplets, led by coach Dr. J. The game played the way you love. 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

muscles are feeling a little bigger. I'm flexing. We got one more day until Friday. We are Houston's Rockin' Alternative. Sherman 84.5 for the bus. Okay, Teresa grabbing the mic. She's got you in to see 311 and the Black Keys this week if you want to win from her. She always gets that first win at 420.

Ooh, starting out the show with a warning. Look, it's Operation Slowdown. I follow this great cop on Instagram, and he's putting the warning out there in Texas. Operation Slowdown, July 18th through August 2nd. They are cracking down on... Look, I'm talking to you dudes in the truck going 7,000 miles per hour in the fast lane. That's my husband. Slow down. They're going to get you. So keep that in mind. No pedal to the metal. It's insane here. This state, we are notoriously known for our hospitality and lead foot. So be careful. I'm Teresa. We are The Buzz. After Papa Roach right here, I'm going to give you $1,000. Get ready.

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So while we are dry today through the weekend, through next week, man, Hill Country, that storm just was not, it's not moving. It's dissipated by now. Like, it's getting thinner now, but 70 water rescues. One death has been confirmed. So I'm going to keep them in your thoughts and prayers, because that's just, I almost at this point, I'd rather have had the storm than them. You know, I'm Teresa. We are 94.5 The Buzz.

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1: Ice Cube's Big 3 basketball is heating up. Before the World Cup final, tune into Big 3 this Sunday. Reigning MVP Michael Beasley and the defending champion Miami 305 play a must-win game against the undefeated Dallas Power, led by coach Nancy Lieberman. Then Dwight Howard and the LA Riot, coming fresh off a win, look to knock off the undefeated Chicago Triplets, led by coach Dr. J. The game played the way you love. 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

0: love hearing men scoop up our $1,000 because these ladies, we're money hogs. We've been
1: awesome. Thank you. 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Good timing.
0: Congratulations, my guy. You are next. Coming up at about 3:15, I've got your next keyword to win $1,000. It's right there. So close I can see it, so don't move. Nita and David are here. It's dead inside, and I'll tell you right now, the winds are waiting for you also. After four, I'm going to do more 311 Dirty Heads, and then we'll save the Black Keys for the 5 o'clock hour.

So this is random. Before I give you $1,000, Lenny Kravitz did an interview and said that he works out in his leather pants. I mean, maybe so he can be acclimated to the sweaty, hot heat of a stage performance? I don't know. I feel like that's an X-Men origin story. I don't even... I'm Teresa. We are The Buzz. You're winning.

0: 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Just enter this nationwide keyword on our website. Bank. That's bank. Enter it now.
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13: 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We say we'd never put our kids in danger by leaving them in the car alone.
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1: Ice Cube's Big 3 basketball is heating up. Before the World Cup final, tune into Big 3 this Sunday. Reigning MVP Michael Beasley and the defending champion Miami 305 play a must-win game against the undefeated Dallas Power, led by coach Nancy Lieberman. 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
19: Your News Radio 740 forecast, overcast today with a high of 90, mostly cloudy tonight, low 78.
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I have got two big wins right there. I mean, I can see them both. That's how close it is. 4:15, I'm going to give you $1,000. Then after that, I got tickets to 311 Dirty Heads. Get your iHeart apps ready. I'm Teresa, a.k.a. Teresa Rockface, with you right here on 94.5 The Buzz.

I've got a stripper pole PSA this hour. I'm here to help. You know, I'm just here to help the community. Also Disturbed, Beasties. Ooh, I see All American Rejects. And right now, you're winning $1,000 after the Emptiness Machine here by Linkin Park. We are The Buzz. Get

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That's preset. Enter it now.

4 or 5, the Buzz, Houston's Rockin' Alternative. It's your girl, Teresa, giving you tickets to 311 Dirty Heads, a show that I will be at August 23rd in the Woodlands. I love 311, and they're amazing live. I love the Dirty Heads. So I'll see you there. You want a pair of tickets? Open up your iHeart apps right now with me here live on the Buzz. Hit the red mic and just say, T, hook it up for me.

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0: 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One of my favorites. And you got through for the win. Beautifully done, sister. I got live. 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
1: Ice Cube's Big 3 basketball is heating up. Before the World Cup final, tune into Big 3 this Sunday. Reigning MVP Michael Beasley and the defending champion Miami 305 play a must-win game against the undefeated Dallas Power, led by Coach Nancy Lieberman. Then Dwight Howard and the LA Riot, coming fresh off a win, look to knock off the undefeated Chicago Triplets, led by Coach Dr. J. The game played the way you love. 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
2: 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Then Dwight Howard and the LA Riot, coming fresh off a win, look to knock off the undefeated Chicago Triplets, led by coach Dr. J. The game played the way you love. 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
4: New News Radio 740 forecast, overcast today with a high of 90, mostly cloudy tonight, low 78.
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This is going to be an extremely busy month. I have to watch 104 soccer games, follow the pregame, the postgame, yell useless opinions at the TV. 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

you do what they told ya. Now you do what they told ya. Now you do what they told ya. Now you do what they told ya.